Good evening. You are listening to From the Notebook with your host, Rosa Celestream, on WPRB 103.3 Princeton. We are at the very last show of the summer season here, at least for this programming from 8 to 11 p.m. tonight. It is certainly bittersweet, especially since, perhaps more so than other years, it feels that the summer air has been packaged away too quickly. But for the next 3 hours, on this very last evening of August 2026, we shall be playing all sorts of lovely tributes to that wonderful, hypnotic, nostalgic and hopefully transcendent dreams of the last few months. And what better way to start than with High Rise's Popsicle? One last sweet to indulge and enjoy before it is September. This was performed in the live 1994 recording and features a wonderful bombardment of solos by the guitarist Munehiro Narita. And for this first hour, what we're going to try to do is perhaps play tunes that you can imagine fireflies enjoying. But of course, this is From the Notebook, so those are some pretty psychedelic fireflies, because we will be indulging in all sorts of wonderful solos, and we will be swirling away in all this wonderful textured guitar playing and all sorts of beautiful soundscapes. If you're wondering what the music is in the background, it's a wonderfully titled track by Virtual Dream Plaza called Inclination of Love. So these drenched, echoing elevator grooves, I think, serve well to give us that one little last glimpse of our imagined sunsets. What we're going to do now is we're going to just start with this program. As always, you can follow along on WPRB.com, click on our playlist, and you can see all sorts of beautiful information and say hello if that's what you want to do on this very temperate evening. 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

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It is the last day of August, and for this page in our illustrious shared notebook, the last show of this summer season. The fall is, of course, just around the corner, and within due time, we'll have some more wonderful vistas to share and to embark on. Now, this is a reminder that the Sun Ra Orchestra will be performing at Princeton's MacArthur Theater this coming Thursday, September 3rd, and WPRB will broadcast the event live beginning at 7:30. Their bold, otherworldly sound has inspired audiences for decades, so you don't want to miss this event. Again, the Sun Ra Orchestra, featuring all sorts of wonderful spiritual jazz and the wonderful genius of Sun Ra, will be available at MacArthur.org for the 7:30 performance, and Dan Buskirk of the station will be at the pre-show reception at 5:30. Now, for these tracks here, we played all sorts of wistful, and with the very last track here, monumental, cascading, operatic pieces. The last group you heard, the last song, was by the masters themselves, Magma. Using all sorts of progressive jazz and modern classical through the work of Christian Vander. You heard the second part of this album called Kontarkatz, another one of those rock operas. This was recorded initially 1974. And this part of the track in particular felt enormously intense, demented, even if it wasn't necessarily having those fully over-the-top vocals that we associate with Magma. But the music appropriately kept boiling over and over, and I felt like it was a great way to culminate this first hour of all sorts of psychedelic jams. For instance, we started with Agitation Free, their performance of a song called Leia, on the album At the Cliffs of River Rhine. I think the title is a reference to the Lorelei, which is that famous cliff on the Rhine, known for being that golden-haired siren in a lot of romantic poets' conception. So in that similar vein, we had thereafter some more psychedelic jams, courtesy of Arti Mestieri with Mirafiori. Some wonderful drumming on this track in particular. And then we went to Brazil with Terreno Baldio with Caipora, off the album Alem das Lendas Brasileiras.
8:46, we had the wonderful singing of Dagmar Kraus in Art Bears.

jumping across Europe then, because we still had the Hungarian group Kolinda with a song called Tetelek, and the Ossington inspired piece Ivy Slaloop by this group of psychedelic rock called Hibi Shibire, who released this new album called Phantom Fuzzy Exotica just a week ago. So yes, we jumped through all sorts of languages there, but I'm glad to have made it in one piece to tell all of you. Now for this second set here, we're going to play even more tracks. We're going to jump through all sorts of quiet, meditative, but ultimately cathartic pieces. Maybe we'll include a little bit of some dance-inspired tunes at the very end of this set, but all surprises will be laid bare on WPRB.com. If you just click on our playlist, you'll see all the tracks that I played will play and will be happy to share with all of you listeners. So I'll be just around the corner, so if you have any questions, well, you can just let me know. 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

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We are fast approaching the end of this show and this evening's program, but we still have just enough time for a few more tracks before we send things off to Sarah and 1-800-MUSIC. 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You can see all the tracks that I played in this last hour. We ended on a more percussive, dance-oriented mood. We had some wonderful acid techno courtesy of artist Asymmetric with The Education of Desire. I don't know why, hear a little bit of Deleuze there in that title track. We also had Aurasphere with Sunrise on Epsilon, and just now Phineas II with Hallucigen. Earlier we had Khan Lee with a track of her album Tuong Mon Noa, Fernando Falcao with La Ley de los Inocentes, and Tatsuro Yamashita with Silent Screamer. Of course, that's just a few of the many tracks that I played. So why don't we finally wrap things up for this month, this summer, before take a nice little stroll on the evening esplanade. I'll be right around the corner. 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

You've been listening to From the Notebook with your host, Rosa Celestream, on WPRB 103.3 Princeton. It has been such a wonderful pleasure to be with all of you this past summer. I will be back on air in the fall schedule when we start sometime after Labor Day. I know I won't be here for a little while. So, actually, I think the schedule starts earlier, so stay tuned for any information about some of your favorite slots or DJs. I shall be here in a fortnight, but I promise I'll bring some wonderful autumnal and other beautiful landscapes to see in the months to come. Stay tuned for 1-800-LOVE-MUSIC. Some wonderful music there. I shall see you on the other side. So until then, stay blessed, and I'll see you shortly.

On Sunday, September 6th, WPRB presents Memorials at Philomoka. Doors are at 7:30 p.m. The Don't Miss duo of Verity Sussman from Electrolane and Matthew Sims of Wire are beloved on WPRB, and this is Memorials' first ever headlining show in Philadelphia, supporting their new album, All Clouds Bring Not Rain. 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For more information, visit philomoka.org or WPRB.com. That's Memorials at Philomoka, sponsored by WPRB, Sunday, September 6th.

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I can't believe that a whole summer just came and went. And that's just how it goes. That's just how it goes. But whether this is your first time tuning in or you've caught a few shows this summer, welcome. I'm glad you're here. We have a fun rest of the show.

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You're just going to sit back and enjoy it. 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

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And it's an absolute pleasure to get to share music, to share what I love, to share my emotions, all of that with you. So if you're listening right now, wherever you are, thank you so much. 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
1: Just like that.
0: Beyond that.

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I love you so much, and I can't wait to see you.

WPRB Princeton 103.3 FM, and this is 1-800 Love Music. Thank you so much for tuning in. Whether this is your first show you're listening to or you've been listening all summer, I'm so happy that you're here. We just heard a little bit of Sexy Drill. Even Mariah Carey has a Sexy Drill song, which really says something. But, you know, she's the tastemaker. We're just following. We've got a little under an hour left to the show. Let's keep it going with a little more Mariah. Next up, we have Ribbon. As always, head over to chat at WPRB.com/chat. Thank you so much for tuning in. And I'm so happy you're here.

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Don't be too sad, because

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When's the last time you told yourself I love you? What's something you're trying to ignore? What's something you tell yourself every single day? Thank you for tuning in. Next up, one of my favorite songs. Been playing it all summer, I'm Still Missing You by Midnight Jet. 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

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So thank you for tuning in. I'll see you next time. Much love.

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1: How do you know I'm real?
2: Yes.
1: I'm not real. I'm just like you. You don't exist in this society. If you did, your people wouldn't be seeking equal rights. You're not real. If you were, you'd have some status among the nations of the world. So we're both myths. I do not come to you as reality. I come to you as the myth.
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My name is DJ Catemoji, and you're listening to Meow Mix. This is not only Meow Mix, but this is the last Meow Mix. The finale, as we approach the end of this summer season, we also approach the end of the year. This is the 52nd Meow Mix. Meow Mix, a weekly show, has now run for enough weeks to make up a full year. Meow Mix was first envisioned as a two-part endeavor to explore the sounds in the back of your mind and to explore the sounds at the front of your mind. After the first late-night season, the former certainly took precedence over the latter, a specialty in sounds to occupy the space between awake and asleep. Yet, in some way after so long, after a full year's worth of programs, perhaps the Meow Mix formula has run its course. And perhaps to use a glib turn of phrase, it is time for us to use 100% of our brains. This will not be the final broadcast from DJ Catemoji. I'll be returning in the fall season, but in a new form. Until further notice, this will be the final Meow Mix. And we will be entering a new form, a new era, as Radio Cherubs, with cuts into deep time. Catch me on air next season, but we have one final broadcast of the summer and of this show, featuring sounds in the Meow Mix palette. Yet, I'm increasingly afraid that the spaces between the words and my mic breaks are taking up more time than the words themselves. Thank you for listening to New Jersey's only radio station. 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

My name is DJ Cat Emoji, and you are listening to The Final Meow Mix. This is not the time for jokes and silence and click, click, clack. The last track you heard was Rod Hamilton with Prelude 3 off of 2013's Atitlan. For that was In Heaven with a little shoegaze demo. We heard Aquanova off 1993's record of the same name. For that, Husband Material with False Sense of Security Blues, Khaki Toolcase of 2014's Go Ahead and Start the Family Without Me. Before that, Nerf Toss with La Da Da of 2016's Crushed, followed by the great new age tapes. For that, a new one from Iker Munduate with Photogramma from the upcoming record Synchronia. For that, Hydroglyphs with Exploring Underwater Arcade's Entrance of 2022's Aquatic Amusement, lovely piece of Ferraro-esque new age. Before that, we heard Antlered and Benoit Piolard with Constellate of 2018's Deck Amber. For that, New Rome with Voyage from 2016's Nowhere. Shout out the great Australian avant-garde label Room 40. Just sent us that record and a couple of others in the mail. Much love, much love. For that, we heard Casual Shrine with Angel Tech of 2025's Earthen. And before that, Phosphine with the Longmeadow Fell Company from 2000's The Longmeadow Fell Company. We have about 2 hours left until Meow Mix is killed. My name is DJ Cat Emoji. Thank you for listening.

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So it's like I still have to, you know, build myself.

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So it's like I still have to, you know, build myself on that. Like one thing I hate in my nose. Like I feel like it's the biggest thing in the world. But I have to try to like be comfortable with it.

You are listening to WPRB 103.3 FM, Princeton, New Jersey's only radio station. The track that you just heard was John Wills and Pinky McClure, aka the group Puma Jaw, with the song Over and Over and Over off 2005's Cat's Cradle. Before that was New and Apaniagra with The Man with the Platinum Mouth off 2008's Omag. Before that, we heard a DeKalb, Illinois based post-rock band called Things Falling Apart with the song La Llorona off 2006's We Carry Our Fate in Plain Sight. Really cool band. Very much reminds me of Do Make Say Think. I guess a lot of post-rock out of that early 2000s Quebec scene. Constellation Records. And before that, we heard Empress with Safe off 1997's Self-Titled. Before that, another self-titled release, we heard The Famous Boyfriend with I Regret Everything off 1996's Famous Boyfriend. Before that, we heard Space Africa with Self off 2020's HYB TWIBT? For that, Future Angelics, a group made up of Bryn, Dontel, and More Ease. I admittedly do not know who Bryn is, but Dontel and More Ease, both wonderful, wonderful, and very, very prolific musicians. Really cool collaboration. Under the name Future Angelics, with the song Lauren 3 from 2021 self-titled EP. Whew. Before that, we heard obviously Engel with Swans of 2015's Visitors Are Allowed One Kiss. For that, Elm with Sacrament at Dusk off 09's Nemcatakoa. For that, Steward with Waste of 1996's Get a Seat Next to Someone Nice. And finally, before that, we heard Glowing Swords with Agarasia off 2018's The Autumn Elegy. And that catches us up with the last mic break. We're about nearly halfway through the show before we get into the next leg, which will last a while, of the final episode of Meow Mix. WPRB wants you to know about the Philly Peace Park. The Philly Peace Park in North and West Philadelphia is a community park that provides sustainable organic urban farming, educational programs and community programs and partnerships, local entrepreneurship opportunities, and so much more for the local Philly community. 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This has been a public service announcement from WPRB Princeton, community-supported, independent radio. Up next, we're going to be hearing everything. This is the final Meow Mix before it is laid to rest, perhaps for all of time. That being said, this is not the end for DJ Canemoji. I will be returning on the fall schedule in a different time slot, but with a new program that I think you all will very much enjoy. Thank you for listening.

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My name is DJ Katamoji, and you're listening to Meow Mix, the final Meow Mix, perhaps ever. 52 weeks make a year, and it is time for the year of the cat to roll over into the year of the other cat. The song that you just heard the very end of was Tiny Vipers with Tunnel off the last year's Tormentor. For that, Electroscope with Quartzite from 1999's Journey to the Center of Electroscope. Cool band. Made up of two people who are already established artists, Phosphine and Pefkin. Both playing very nice, very blippy psychedelia. It's like pop. For that, we heard Doleful Lions with My Summer with Ghosts off 2000's Song Cyclops Volume 1. For that, Amidang, I'm not sure actually, pardon me, with Interlace off 2013's Who Come. For that, we heard a little bit of Budgie Jacket, some Twee, Bitter End, So Why, off 1993's self-titled. Before that was Dane Dallar with part one of 2011's The Tire House Tapes. For that, we heard JJ plus JS, that is the collaboration of... It was so out of my head. God damn it. Of two very nice artists, pardon me, with the song Earthform off 2020's One, featuring the artist Izella. For that, we heard two songs by artists named Tropes, separated by a third. Oh, no, excuse me, separated by an artist not named Tropes. We heard Tropes with Silence May Whisper off 2006's self-titled. Some very nice, very ethereal avant pop. For that, we heard Alia with Crescent Sun, a new one off Where the Echoes Bloom, a record just came out, I believe, this past May by the great Leaving Records. Very cool, modern take on, like, 50s exotica music and new age and pastiche and parody and things of that sort. For that, we heard some Vaporwave from Heaven Soft called Today and Tomorrow off 2018's Home Entertainment Revolution. And before that, Laura Luna Castillo with I Breathe Trust off 2019's Folksonomies, put out on the New York label Kadigi Records. Now I Want a Sandwich. We're going to be hearing some more stuff coming up soon. We have about an hour left till the death the Meow Mix. But until then, my name is DJ Katamoji. Thank you for listening to New Jersey's only radio station.

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My name is DJ Katamoji, and you are listening to the very end of Meowmix. Perhaps not just the very end of this Meowmix, but the very end of all Meowmix. Because we are moving into a new era. A new sound, a new era of sound. It's been a minute. I haven't come on mic in almost a full hour. So before we say our condolences and we hear the last song, let's read back what we just heard. The song that you just heard, beautiful lo-fi pop collage from James Ferraro with Radio Cherubs. The outro to his 2010, one of his masterworks, the destroyed and recombobulated glam rock of Night Dolls with Hairspray, his last of his major lo-fi works.

Before he would go on to help invent Vaporwave and do a bunch of other phenomenal things. For that, you heard Muy Bien. That is Muy Bien with two U's and two I's with the song Cyclothemia 1. A little ambient piece off 2014's DYI. Before that, we heard Hank and Slim, British-American country hauntologists, with the song Gas Food Trailer Park off 2000's The World Turned Gingham. For that, we heard Elise Bowes with Were You Not, O Astronaut off 2012's Soul Meta. Before that, some very old, strange, ambient, and synth music. We heard Ruins with I Love You off 1984's Maria / Tide. Before that, we heard Shmoo with Heels Much Faster off 2018's Lead Me to the Glow. It's a really beautiful track I found off a record during my first season in our physical CD library. And I really, really, really love this song. So I figured I'd play it. Before that, Casino vs. Japan with Manic Through Tone, the outro to 2002's Whole Numbers Play the Basics. Before that, Pink Desert with All the Way, a nice 10-minute ambient piece off 2009's Myriad and Tandem. Before that, Lake Mary with Looking Up off 2011's Slow Walker, a split with the artist Jordan Echt. Before that, we heard Cat or Die, quite fitting, with the song Out to Lunch off 2005's Undercurrent. Whew. Before that, we heard Grouper, none other than Grouper, with Fishing Bird, Empty Gutted in the Evening Breeze off 2008's classic Dragging a Dead Deer Up a Hill. Before that, Eel Milliam Craig with The Lower Boards, some very beautiful vocal group ambient off 2016 Zugzwang for Fostex. And before that, we heard Item Caligo with Mutual Self-Pity, released on a 2016 compilation by the Russian label Shalash called X. We're going to hear one more song before we resign ourselves to the loop. This is a song that very much inspired a lot of what Meow Mix... Well, it's a song from a record that very much has inspired Meow Mix from the very beginning. The feelings of half asleepness, half awakeness, the hallucinations of sunstroke, the haze of a hot, humid day. This is Finez with... And perhaps as a song title, this is also quite fitting, given the name of this program. Meow Mix, 52 weeks make a year. To conclude the year of Meow Mix, here is A Year in a Minute. Thank you for listening.

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0: So we want to, again, thank WPRB, John Solomon, and the crew for being so great to us over the years. And the WPRB pledge drive is a very important thing to be aware of and to contribute to. I believe there is a phone number, and it is 609-258-1033. That number again, 609-258-1033. You can also check them on the internet if you have internet connectivity. Pledge.wprb.com. Name of our band is Oxford Collapse. We are from New York. We're going to end today with a song by Bob Dylan that was written. When was this song written?
1: 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It was
0: 1, I believe. Written for Greatest Hits Volume 2.
2: 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That's
0: but popularized by the band and recorded for their Cahoots album. It's called When I Paint My Masterpiece. Yeah, I forgot.
2: Oh, the streets.
0: All right. All right.

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Animals living through a velocity of fear began to modify their behavior to comply with human observation, thus dropping the keystone into the eggshell honeycomb of anthropocentric history sense. As for the plants, they had been with the music. Science procured a steepled shell dressed for immortality, hollow to hold the music. The motion repelled all opinion and refused to consider its origin.

What if, let me see. I don't know. Something on a board like this. God.

the skies vaulted over the valley, and the ridgeline lays the road like a discarded ribbon, coaxed suddenly straight through tunnels whose mouths wind us out again, resuming sway over dusk reclined leaves. No one cares to speak. It begins up ahead. It is beginning up ahead. Smoke, but not in point.

a sky can't penetrate, or pivot around in like a sky should. It sows among a child.

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And indeed, I am full of soundtracks, reggae, and metal. As I am every morning at this time. My name is Mike Lapica. Thanks for being here this morning in what the history books will remember as the final throwdown for this program in the Tuesday morning time slot. WPRB's fall schedule kicks off tomorrow, actually. We don't have the schedule up on the website yet because the finishing details are still being hammered out in the shop out back. But we're probably going to post it later on today, first thing tomorrow morning. This show is going to be migrating like a swarm of killer bees over to Thursday afternoons from noon to 3 p.m. That is not effective this Thursday, though. That is effective September 10th, I think, right? That's next Thursday. This coming Thursday, I, along with all of you, are going to be going to see the Sun Ra Orchestra at MacArthur Theater, but we'll talk more about that later. In any case, I'm delighted to see you all here this morning, sainted members of WPRB's Tuesday Morning Pit Crew, and I'm delighted to see where the next 3 hours take us. If you're not already there, head on over to WPRB.com/chat to check in on this morning's live playlist so you can follow along and scream along at home if you do so desire. It's been quite a week. There's a lot to talk about. But let's start things off, as the ancients demanded, with a toast to absent friends.

Marcy Levy and Robin Gibb here this morning for you on WPRB. From the soundtrack to the film Times Square from 1980, one of a number of songs we'll be playing this morning in memory of the late, great Tim Curry. That's the film where he plays the great late-night New York City radio DJ, Johnny LaGuardia. Behind that, music from Kristen Hirsch from a great new record of hers called Sugar on Blackstone. Man, her voice is getting grittier and grittier. It's like it's starting to sound like you've poured like a couple drops of day-old beer into an overflowing ashtray and sort of stirred it up. And I mean that as an absolute compliment. That is absolutely the best way that Kristen Hirsch's voice could possibly sound at this moment in time and space. So I'm here for it. The song we heard was called 101 Run, again, from her new album on Fire Records called Sugar on Blackstone. Mogwai did The Sun Smells Too Loud from a record from 2008 on Matador called The Hawk is Howling. Coming out of new music from The Oscillation. They're a sort of like a hypnotic psych band from the Czech Republic. And man, I'm just warning you right now, there's like a lot of acid in the coffee pot on this morning's show. So steady yourself and ready yourself. And step away from that psychedelic wallpaper that you decided to put up in your house years ago, because it might not be the best morning for that. The record is called Interference, again, from The Oscillation, a song called Bring It On. Sarah Vaughan doing the second best ever version of a September Song from a 1955 single. And at the top of the set, music from Tim Curry from the Rocky Horror Picture Show soundtrack from 1975. That was I'm Going Home. I am not going to play Sweet Transvestite. Not because it's not a great song, but because I've already heard it like 35 times this week. And there are other songs to play and other things to consider. And with regards to the late, great Tim Curry, let me just say that like most Jersey weirdos of a certain age, I had a big 1980s sort of teenage phase of going to see Rocky Horror and thinking, Tim Curry's role as Dr. Frankenfurter, just thinking he was like the coolest and most talented and most subversive icon, that anybody could have asked for. I love Rocky Horror and I recognize the incredibly important role that it played for a lot of, a lot of gay kids and non-binary and gender fluid kids who were like looking for a place where they could be accepted. And I got to say that midnight showings of Rocky Horror were probably, while on the one hand, they created a safe space for those kids, they also may have been one of the first things that seeded my cis white guy brain with the idea that, my voice didn't need to dominate the room, and I could, in fact, learn something if I kept my damn mouth shut and I listened more often than normie society taught me to, especially to people who weren't like me. And no, this is not an act of performative wokeness that I am performing on the radio for this morning. This is me just trying to describe how I believe that Rocky Horror was totally game-changing in that regard and was light years ahead of its time. Full stop. And a lot of that had to do with Tim Curry's role as a Dr. Frankenfurter. But can we also get a little bit of love for Clue and specifically Tim Curry's absolutely phenomenal role as Wadsworth the Butler? Clue is a movie that I know the entire dialogue to back to front, and I never get sick of watching it. The first time that my wife and I showed it to our daughter when she was like 10 years old, seeing her crack up so hard and demanding specific scenes be rewound so she could collapse in a fresh round of hysterics was a totally great parenting moment, which I will absolutely remember forever. I have said at various points that life, when lived at its best, is really nothing more than a series of references to dialogue from the movie Clue strung together in a random order. And I can say that a properly deployed Clue dialogue reference is a reliable torch that'll bring life to any dull moment you may find yourself in the midst of. And I also want to just get an amen for Curry's role as I said, the late night New York City radio host Johnny LaGuardia in Times Square, which we just heard a song from the soundtrack from. Absolutely one of the best punk rock movies ever made. I hadn't actually seen it in like probably almost like 30 years, and my wife and I rewatched it this weekend, and I kind of did so like, is this going to be one of those things where I remember it being a lot better than it actually is? But no, it absolutely was totally great and is highly recommended. And I don't mind saying that I'm sure the character that he played in that movie played some role in determining the trajectory of my career path. So here we are. As everyone else has noted, and this is the last thing I'll say about Tim Curry, it was totally heartbreaking to see his health
just sort of like spiraled downwards after his stroke in 2012. And I hope his passing has brought peace to those who were closest to him. He was a subtle kind of legend, and we don't have a lot of those. He made his mark with dignity and class, and I hope he got a seat next to Dolly. And that is all I will say on the matter. It is 7:36 a.m. here at WPRB Princeton, 103.3 FM and WPRB.com. My name is Mike Lapica. Thanks for tuning in this morning. Thanks for being here. It's a busy week. There's a lot of stuff to discuss coming up on the horizon here at WPRB. Do I have to thank anybody for coming to things? Did we have anything this week? WPRB's All Up in Your Grill promotional campaign for 2026 marches and lumbers ever onward. I don't think we were out in public anywhere this week. I don't know. Was a Stitching Pink just like standing on a corner like playing a tambourine with a WPRB banner behind her? That could have been a thing. Anyway, there's some more events coming up which we're going to tell you about in a little bit later on this morning. But let's dispense with the chatter and get back to what matters, which for now is the spinning of platters. I have it on fairly solid confidence that we are now about to hear some music from no less a man than Jonathan Richman here on WPRB.

music from the late David Fair and his band, Half Japanese. David Fair of Half Japanese passed away this week, pretty young. I didn't realize that he'd been battling cancer. Half Japanese, a pretty essential band in the history of WPRB. That track was from their 1988 album, Charmed Life, which came out on Iridescence Record, a song called Penny in the Fountain. Why does it feel like all the stars are going out? It's just been one of those weeks, man. David Fair, Tim Curry, Dolly Parton. Just hold the line, everybody. Just hold the line. Gather around, you know, grab each other's hands if you have to, and hold the line. The ABC teens behind that doing a Lisa Suckdog cover called I'm Going to Be Married. And that's from a Suckdog tribute, believe it or not, which came out in 2000. That's older than 2002. I don't think that's right. It's a record called Beasts of the Night Gather Together. And the song, like I said, is called I'm Going to Be Married. The Ridiculous Trio covering The Stooges. That was No Fun from The Ridiculous Trio Plays The Stooges from 2020 on Modern Harmonic Records. And it rocks just as hard as the original. Don't even at me, bro. We have music from Earth Tongue behind that with some appropriate sounds for your next Dungeons & Dragons campaign. That was called Orbit of a Witch from a new record on In the Red called Dungeon Vision. And they're a two-piece from Auckland, New Zealand. So I don't know what's in their water supply down there, but give me some of that. Behind that, new music from Gitchard from their great new record called Chins for Lefty. They're from Glasgow. That song is called Your Private Hell. The Coasters doing Down Home Girl from 1967. And Jonathan and his Fabulous Richmonds at the top of that set singing about the rooming house on Venice Beach. From I, Jonathan, from 1992. WPRB wants you to know about Art After Dark and a movie, Monsters University. The West Windsor branch of the Mercer County Library is hosting Art After Dark Movie Edition, and on September 15th, they're showing Monsters University. They're dimming the lights and letting creativity fly for all ages, youngest with a caregiver, of course. Sponsored by the Friends of the West Windsor Library. For more information online and to register for the event, visit mcl.org. Okay, here we are on the last Tuesday morning throwdown of this here radio program. This show is migrating to Thursday afternoons from noon to 3 p.m. Starting not this coming Thursday, because I will not be able to be here this coming Thursday for reasons which I'll explain shortly. But don't worry, Deirdre Dionysiak is going to be holding down the fort for me this coming Thursday at noon. But on September 10th, I will be rejoining you on these airwaves. Again, that's from noon to 3 throughout the fall and into the chillier months, if we actually make it that far. And God knows I'm not hedging my bets. Taking over the Tuesday morning time slot will be the one and only DJ Orion, who's been holding down an evening slot for the last year or so. And so I'm sure you're going to treat them right nicely. Because if you don't, I'm going to hear about it. But all that coming up on in the coming week, as WPRB slowly announces the fall 2026 schedule. We don't just sort of like throw it out there all at once. We kind of just like squeeze it out slowly like a tube of toothpaste. How's that for a deep visual this early in the morning? Just a couple minutes after 8 o'clock, you're listening to WPRB Princeton, 103.3 FM and WPRB.com. Again, my name is Mike LaPica. Thanks for tuning in this morning. I've been with you every Tuesday this summer from 7 to 10 a.m. And this is the last time. So let's go out as the, let's do one that they're going to remember, okay? The Odyssey Cult is a band that has ex-members of Comets on Fire, along with Steve Shelley and some other assorted miscreants and ne'er-do-wells. And they have a new record out, which is called something. What is it called? Where is it? I put it way over there. Oh, that's why I can't remember. It's just called Volume 3. It's on Silver Current Records. This is a song from it called Sun Damage here on WPRB Princeton.

Gratitude for travel. Movement between this and that. The distance away to reflect how the mind breathes differently. To listen for what's not yelling. No voices in my head. A sense of all rightness. The pacing of people unfrightened by fascist greed. A concern for the earthness of us. A longing to be connected together. Offline gestures. The dimples of improvised grins. Tears glowing beneath the shutters of eyes. Wide open windows gazing back at you. Each person as portal and premonition of a timeless time. A diaspora of sisterhood awaiting your arrival. Anticipation. Homes away from home. Fathers of fascination flirting with someone else's daughter. It never gets old, does it? To be parentless and see family in every person. The choice and unchoosing. People who don't love you back, not the same. Brothers who only see a meal ticket or maid or a sum of body parts. Silly enough to believe in the goodness despite all experiences to the contrary. I'd rather be unchanged by the courage of my heart. The wish for collaborators willing to traverse realms within and without, together. Every show to be confronted and in spirit, withness. To bear with the solidarity of sound. When you can hear a hand being held, a struggle shouldered by the sharing between us, America is a spell, a hex or hell, unless among the kindred few folk of fellowship, a way of willing through. By kissing the ground for gratitude to be aware of the interdependence, a suffering caused by our ignorance. To be away is to be better with. Withness. Here we are. Here we are. Each here is an

There's no such thing as a stranger if you're honest. Every place has a relative awaiting your return.

Yo, check it out. Coming at you live and direct. It's no other than the Funk Soul Brother, the Lord Finesse. And I don't know how you gonna put this whole tape together with all these funky drummer joints and do a joint without the funky man here himself. And if you don't know what's going on, you checking out my man E-Don, the DJ. Break it on down.

more music, which I would describe as Tim Curry adjacent. That was Robin Johnson doing Damn Dog from the soundtrack to the film Times Square, which came out in 1980. And we played another song from it before. It's a great soundtrack. This thing was like super transformative for me when I was a kid. It's got Susie Quattro, The Pretenders, Roxy Music, Gary Numan, Talking Heads, the Ramones are on here, The Cure, Patti Smith, David Johansen, The Ruts. Really, really great. Great soundtrack and great movie. And just like I said before, sort of just kind of like, you know, mentally tied to the presence of Tim Curry, since he has the great role as the radio DJ Johnny LaGuardia in that movie. So again, rest in peace to Tim Curry. Behind Robin Johnson, we had new music from a group called Black Sagan. Some wild sounds on Maple Death Records from a new record called Un Sequestro Lungo. Some apocalyptic new wave with wild female rapping in Italian. You know, an album that's a vision of a dystopian near future, which is even nearer than the one that we live in right now. So make a little space in your life for that, right? That song was called Freppa. Also music from Lord Finesse and Percy P in that set. That was Rematch in the Patterson from the Sounds of the Funky Drummer CD, a self-released compact disc mixtape from Edan the DJ, which came out in 2004. And of course, based upon one of the most wild and important field recordings of all time, the original Lord Finesse versus Percy P, Patterson Street Project's rap battle, which is very, very, very worth watching on YouTube on your own time. Not now. You're not allowed to take your phones out in class. New rule that I just made up to coincide with, I think, the new rule that's starting at New Jersey high schools this year, right? No more phones. All the teenage kids be like digging through their parents' sock drawers now looking for old iPods so they can still at least listen to music. I know that's what my daughter's doing anyway. And I was very delighted to actually find an old iPod. It's not even like a real iPod. I never had a regular iPod. I had I can't remember what it was called, but I jokingly referred to it as an iSpec. Because it was just like a little like paperclip thing, and you just could just sort of like, and you could plug headphones into it, and you could just sort of like clip it on your shirt. It only held like, you know, like maybe 200 songs or whatever. But yeah, and so like there was like a bunch of those. I was very surprised to find one in the house that was still working, and much to my daughter's delight, she can now continue listening to music, circumventing the rule, which is what we're all about here at WPRB, as I often say. One of the primary tasks of community radio is just butting up against people or entities who tell you that you can't do the thing that you want to do, and your job is to just be like, uh-huh, and then just figure out a way to work around them. It's sort of my life strategy in general when you get down to brass tacks, right? Asia Monet behind Lord Finesse and Percy P doing something called Withness from a great new record called The Color of Rain. That's on a label called Drink Some Water. And Asia Monet is new to me, but just like really wild cosmic poetry. And she's going to be performing at the Dodge Poetry Festival at the New Jersey Performing Arts Center, which I think is coming up in October. I posted a link in the chat if you're interested in checking that out. But really, really wild record. Excited to be playing a lot more from this in the coming weeks, to be sure. Joe Baton doing Es Tu Cosa, which is spelled incorrectly on the playlist. I apologize for that. That's from a record called Mr. New York and the East Side Kids from 1971 on Fania Records. And the Sun Ra Orchestra behind that doing an updated version of the song Angels and Demons at Play from a 2020 release on Strut called Swirling. And if you haven't heard yet, the Sun Ra Orchestra is performing this coming Thursday right here in Princeton at MacArthur Theater. That's September 3rd. And WPRB, I am delighted to announce, is going to be broadcasting the event live beginning at 7:30 p.m. You know, formed in Chicago in the mid-1950s by visionary composer Sun Ra, the orchestra's cosmic exuberance combines spiritual jazz and Afrofuturist spectacle. And you're not going to want to miss it. That's the Sun Ra Orchestra this Thursday, September 3rd. Tickets are available at MacArthur.org for the 7:30 performance. But if you're coming to the show in person, make sure you get there early. WPRB's Dan Buskirk is going to be spinning Sun Ra vinyl at MacArthur's pre-show cocktail reception beginning at 5:30. There is no admission to get into the... You don't have to be a ticket holder to come to the cocktail hour. So if you're 21 or older, you can come on out for that. Again, that's this Thursday at MacArthur Theater. And if you absolutely cannot leave your house because you are tied to a chair, you can at least hear the concert live on WPRB this Thursday, starting at around 7:30 p.m.
behind Sun Ra. And starting that set off, we had music from the Odyssey Cult from their new record on Silver Current called Volume 3. That song was called Sun Damage. All this morning and all for you, my dear friends and accomplices here on WPRB Princeton, 103.3 FM and WPRB.com. My name is Mike Lapica. It's a delight to be here with you on what is the final throwdown for me in this time slot. As I've been saying all morning, this show is going to be moving to Thursday afternoons, noon to 3 p.m. That does not mean that you cannot still continue to wake up screaming. Just because we won't be doing it together doesn't mean that it's now against the law. There's a bumper sticker slogan for you. As I said earlier, DJ Orion's going to be taking over this time slot starting next week. And I'll be joining you for my first throwdown in the Thursday time slot. Not this coming Thursday, but the one after that. And the reason for that is because this coming Thursday, I'm going to be at MacArthur Theater setting up all the crap that we need to do the live broadcast for the Sun Ra Orchestra. So keep that in mind and put that in your breakfast burrito and smoke it. All right, let's play a little bit further deference to the calendar, shall we? This is Big Star on WPRB.

Born Jay-Z, no Jigori Babu Kulunga.

Blah blah blah blah blah blah blah blah blah blah blah blah blah blah blah blah blah blah blah blah blah blah blah blah blah blah blah blah blah blah blah blah blah blah blah blah blah blah blah blah blah blah blah blah blah blah blah blah blah blah blah blah blah blah blah blah blah blah blah blah blah blah blah blah blah blah blah blah blah blah blah blah blah blah blah blah blah blah blah blah 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blah blah blah blah blah blah blah blah blah blah blah blah blah blah blah blah blah blah blah blah blah blah blah blah blah blah blah blah blah blah blah blah blah blah blah blah blah blah blah blah blah blah blah blah blah blah blah blah blah blah blah blah blah blah blah blah blah blah blah blah blah blah blah blah blah blah blah blah bl

This evening sounds of a group called The Law here on WPRB Princeton from their 1980 single that was King Size Cigarette, a record and a song that looms large in my own personal history of being tantalized by the sounds of this radio station. Going way back to when I was a wee youngin', armed with a brick of sort of Z-grade blank cassette tapes and the boombox that was in my sort of like middle school bedroom, calling and pestering WPRB DJs day and night, asking them to play anything by The Law. And here we are, many, many thousands of years later. Certainly, I have become that person for some other middle school kid who doesn't bother to pick up the phone and call, and we don't have a phone here at the barge anyway, but I like to think that the circuit is still being completed in some capacity. There's important work to be done on this planet, and I'm glad that we're all part of it. We had the Paranoid style behind that from a great record that's new on Bar None called Known Associates. That song was called White Wine Whatever. Also, Sonny Ace and the Twisters doing a cover of Fever, originally by Little Willie John, and made famous, what was that, Peggy Lee's cover, right? From that song, that's the one that most people know. That's collected on a new Jazzman Records compilation called Greasy Mike Goes South of the Border. These Greasy Mike compilations are really, really great at gathering very, very particular slices of the sounds of yesteryear and sort of gathering them all between a single banner. So yeah, this one is obviously, South of the Border sounds. There's one called Lost and Lonely Ladies, which is like really great sort of like, female jazz vocal tracks. There's one called The Beatnik Cafe for all your sort of like finger snapping, goatee, sporting, beret wearing beatnik songs. Lots of fun, and they're all on Bandcamp, so check those out. Behind Sonny Ace and the Twisters, we heard from Alan Watts some nonverbal gibberish to resonate inside your eyeballs for the rest of your natural life. That was something called The End from his 1961 record called This Is It, which in some circles is lauded as the first ever psychedelic LP. And add that to whatever I told you to put in your breakfast burrito earlier today. Blue Oyster Cult with Transmaniacon MC from a self-titled record from 1972. It was said in the chat that I was doing good and meaningful and important work by playing Big Star, whom we also heard in that set. Can the same be said for my having played Blue Oyster Cult this morning? It was only about a year ago that I was driving in New Jersey, and I was stopped at a traffic light, and there was a car in front of me with Jersey vanity plates, and it just said BOC. And my first thought was, did Buck Dharma move to New Jersey? I also love how Boards of Canada and Boards of Canada fans in particular have just taken over the three initial BOC abbreviation for that band, like with absolutely no mind paid to Blue Oyster Cult. It's like they've just been like wiped from the history books. Clearly time has turned a page, and now Blue Oyster Cult, it just doesn't even matter. And that's coming for all of us. Eventually the page is just gonna get turned on everybody and you won't matter anymore. I look forward to someday when some like bunch of kids just get together and they like start like some, you know, like a hip-hop group, and they're like, yeah, we're called Joy Division, and it doesn't matter anymore. That's just going to be the way the world goes. Dead Moon did Black September from a 1989 single on Tombstone, and Big Star, as previously mentioned, paying deference to the calendar. That was September Girls from 1972. All this morning and all for you, my dear friends and accomplices, here on WPRB Princeton 103.3 FM and WPRB.com. My name is Mike Lapica. It is great to be here in the final throwdown of the Tuesday morning time slot for me. This season, the WPRB schedule, fall schedule, I should say, goes into effect tomorrow morning with the one, the only Marvin Rosen staying right where he's been for quite a long time in the Wednesday morning time slot for Classical Discoveries. We don't have the schedule published on our website just yet because we're still ironing out a couple of kinks. And there is no kink shaming here on WPRB. Damn it. But we'll be posting that up hopefully later today, if not within the next couple days. But you can go ahead if you want to see what new shows are coming on, or see which shows are taking a break, or see which shows are perhaps moving to a different time slot. You can go to WPRB.com, click on the schedule link, and then just sort of like awkwardly, manually, look ahead on the calendar, and maybe you can make heads or tails of it. I personally believe in you. I have seen you do much more complicated things before, and I know you got this. You got this because you got not only this, but you got your WPRB emotional support potato, and you're clinging tightly to it, as we always do in times like these.
Right. Just south of an hour to go. I had a conversation with some people recently about the great band Half Man, Half Biscuit, which tells you most of what you need to know about the social circles that I run in. And Half Man, Half Biscuit is a truly great and incredible band. And the nature of the conversation just sort of turned to this idea that Half Man, Half Biscuit fans want to have some kind of like an annual retreat or like a convention or something where there's like guest speakers and exhibitors sort of like showing off old newspapers and bits of string and like a Jim Reeves lookalike contest. And if you did it on Record Store Day, I can guarantee you attendance would be through the roof. This is Half Man, Half Biscuit doing a song called Your Evening of Swing Has Been Canceled here on WPRB.

There is no such thing as death. Life is only a dream, and we are the imagination of ourselves.

Nobody can turn a mambo dance floor into a mosh pit with greater efficiency than the band Snuff, whom we just heard doing Soul Limbo here on WPRB Princeton, 103.3 FM and WPRB.com. That's from a record called Potatoes and Melons, Wholesale Prices Straight from the Lockup from 1997. Missed that band. What a great band that was. Saw them only one, or actually, no, I did see them twice, but one of the first time I saw them was in New York at that venue, Coney Island High, which some of you might remember. And I remember it was like an afternoon show because that was the thing that happened in the 90s. And there were like, it was in New York and there were like 500 Japanese kids there, all with incredibly heavily laden, like deeply packed backpacks. Like they were going to school and they had like 18 textbooks jammed in there. It was like the weirdest, most painful mosh pit I've ever been in because I kept getting slammed with book bags, which were like, sort of like getting hit in the face with like a sack of potatoes. Not WPRB, emotional support potatoes though. Those are soft and pleasing to the eye. I'll make this happen if it kills me. I'm so obsessed with the idea of a WPRB emotional support potato. Just you wait, internet. Just you wait. Behind Snuff, we had new music from a group called Midding. No, in fact, it was not the Jesus and Mary Chain scratching at your screen door asking for food. It was this weird psychedelic band from Cardiff who have a new record out called 44. And that song was called Nuisance. Coming out of something from a local artist named Frank Sinatra. That was the September of my years from an LP of the same title from 1965. The Carrie Nations doing Look On Up at the Bottom from the soundtrack to Beyond the Valley of the Dolls from 1970. New music from Added Dimensions behind that from a record that Hozak just put out. I guess this is just their demo. I think they have other stuff, but people love their demo so much that they decided to put it out on vinyl. So, you know, why not? That was a song called You Got My Number, and it is billed as being sort of like Carole King fronting the Electric Eels, which sounds like press release hooey to me. But in listening to that record, I gotta say, once that was planted in my brain, I was like, you know, this kind of sounds like Carole King fronting the Electric Eels. They're not wrong. Kleenex did Ain't You from 1993, and Half Man, Half Biscuit at the top of that set with Your Evening of Swing Has Been Canceled from a 2008 release called CSI Ambleside, All This Morning and All For You, My Dear Friends and Accomplices, here on WPRB Princeton, 103.3 FM and WPRB.com. This station needs a catchy slogan. I gunned for years to have WPRB's official slogan to be 103.3 in the Valley, as in the Delaware Valley, because I love the idea of snappy FM radio stations slogans. But I couldn't get that to stick. And I don't think anybody besides John Solomon really like ever talks about the Delaware Valley as like a physical place anyway, even though that is where the lion's share of our broadcast footprint lands. We could also go with From Newark to Newark, but that one's kind of corny and not as much fun to say. You know what? I'm going back to 103.3 in the Valley. I like that. I'll make this stick if it kills me. All right, what do we got? It's 9:35. We got a little bit less than a half an hour to go. So let's stop this foolishness and get back to the music. Once again, for the third or fourth and maybe possibly fifth time this morning, we're going to pay a little bit of deference to the calendar with the single greatest version of September song ever recorded. We played the second greatest version back at the top of the show in hour number one. But now we're just moving right to the front of the line. This is James Brown on WPRB.

This is music from Sound Dimension here on WPRB Princeton from the 100% Dynamite compilation released by Soul Jazz Records. Of course, the song is much older than 1998 when this record came out. But I have it on fairly solid confidence that of the many reasons that you showed up this morning, counting wasn't one of them. This is called Drum Song. Behind that music from a group called Darlin, who have a new record out on Dark Entries called Dyke Den, which is a lesbian love story that lands somewhere between Frankie Knuckles and No, My First Name Ain't Baby. It's Janet, Miss Jackson, if you're nasty. That was a song called Girl to Girl. Sweeping Promises from their new one called You Say I Romanticize. That's on Sub Pop, a song called Write Lightly. And the cover art of this thing is like so sonically neon 80s, it makes me want to get an asymmetrical haircut to match my asymmetrically cut neon pink t-shirt. It actually looks a lot like the kind of artwork that like would have adorned the walls in like a 1980s mall hair salon. Lots of triangles at unusual angles, and I will say no more. Stay tuned for some exciting news about Sweeping Promises as it pertains to WPRB's upcoming fall membership drive. More on that later. And by later, I mean a few weeks from now. James Brown, at the top of that set. Oh, there goes my voice. From the Soul on Top record from 1970, the greatest recorded version of September Song. All this morning and all for you, my dear friends and accomplices here on WPRB Princeton, 103.3 FM and WPRB.com. My name is Mike Lapica. Thanks for tuning in this morning. As I've been saying, this is the final throwdown in the Tuesday morning time slot for me. WPRB's fall schedule starts tomorrow, and this program is going to be moving to Thursday afternoons at 12 noon, but not this Thursday, because I will be over at MacArthur Theater setting up for the myriad WPRB responsibilities at the Sun Ra Orchestra concert, which is going down this Thursday. We're going to be broadcasting it live as a reminder at the tail end of Lizbot's show this coming Thursday. So if you can't go in person, and you should, and tickets are available at MacArthur.org. But if you can't, as I said earlier, if you are like tied to a chair or something and you can't get out of the house, you can tune into WPRB and experience it that way. Again, that's this Thursday, September 3rd, starting at around 7:30 p.m., the live broadcast of the Sun Ra Orchestra's performance at MacArthur Theater.

here in Princeton. Dan Buskirk's going to be DJing the Cocktail Hour at MacArthur, which starts at 5:30. You don't need a ticket to the show to attend that. So if you want to just chill and rub elbows with some WPRB Illuminati, you can do that starting at 5:30 p.m. at MacArthur Theater here in downtown Princeton, New Jersey. All right, time for one more song. One that is, we've talked a lot about Tim Curry and Dolly Parton and David Fair this morning and all the great people that we've been losing this week. It's been a rough one. Like I said, man, gather around, hold hands, and hold the line so the forces of nature stop snatching these wonderful and amazing people out from under our watch. One more for Tim Curry. Not a Tim Curry song, perhaps, but one which is definitely Tim Curry adjacent. 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

0: have a nervous breakdown. My head really hurts. If I don't find a way out of here, I'm going to go berserk. 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I got my head on my shoulders. I'm going berserk. I hear the same old talk about the same old lies. 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I'm going berserk. I won't.
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You're listening to WPRB Princeton 103.3. I'm DJ Chili, filling in for Gio today. You just heard Harper Lewis by Russian Circles, a great sort of instrumental rock song there. Yeah, we've got a lot of mostly progressive metal for you today with some other stuff kind of sprinkled in. And yeah, hope you enjoy.

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My name's DJ Chili, and what you just heard was Moonlap's Vertigo by Opeth. Before that, Flying Whales by Gojira. Before that, The Price by Leprous. The Coma Machine by Between the Buried and Me. Feathergun in the Garden of the Sun by Richelieu. And before that, Crystallized by Haken off of their 2014 Restoration EP. Great release by them there. It's their first one with bassist Connor Green, who unfortunately recently left the band. But yeah, a great, epic, very long song. Yeah, I also have a bit of a WPRB announcement for you here. The Sun Ra Orchestra will be performing at Princeton's MacArthur Theater this coming Thursday, September 3rd. And WPRB will broadcast the event live beginning at 7:30 p.m. Formed in Chicago in the mid-1950s by visionary composer Sun Ra, the orchestra's cosmic exuberance combines spiritual jazz and Afrofuturist spectacle. 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Again, that's the Sun Ra Orchestra this Thursday, September 3rd. Tickets are available at MacArthur.org for the 7:30 performance, but come early to hear WPRB's Dan Buskirk spinning Sun Ra vinyl at MacArthur's pre-show cocktail reception beginning at 5:30. And with that, we'll get right back into some metal for you.

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0: 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I have been DJ Chili. We're coming up on the end of the show here. But before that, I just want to take you through the songs we've been listening to. So that was Wavering Angel by Kaven. Great, sort of epic song there. Before that, and Plague Flowers the Kaleidoscope by Nea Bliviscaris. I really love the violin intro on that one. Before that, The Sound of Music by Porcupine Tree, The Enemy Inside by Dream Theater, Smile by Tesseract, Circle With Me by Spirit Box, which is an amazing song, and I had the pleasure of seeing that one live last year on their Tsunami Sea tour. It's a great one there. For that, Creature by Landmarks, Is It Really You by Loathe, which I also saw live when they opened for Spirit Box on that tour. And then before that, we had Board Up the House by Genghis Tron, which was actually one of the first metal.
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Eternal City. Another day passed, and what's gotten done? How do you measure success or achievement? Pour another drink to celebrate? Well, go ahead. Treat yourself. You deserve it.

All right. You're listening to WPRB Princeton. It's funnier than I even remember it. But then again, I'll laugh at anything. Did I say you're listening to WPRB Princeton? Well, there, I said it again. Thanks for tuning in. Thanks to everybody in the chat room. This is really funny. Gus Backus from his album Hillbilly Gasthaus. Some German hillbilly music. All right. Gotta learn how to maintain composure. Just heard from Some Velvet Sidewalk from their new release, Critters Encore. Go figure. That's on the K/Perennial Record labels. Velvet Rabbit Portal. Roll that around in your mouth. Is the name of the track. And some electro-y stuff. Before that, Trans Am. With Total Information Awareness from Liberation on Thrill Jockey. For that, Gary Newman. Everybody's Nutty Buddy with Me. I Disconnect From You, the opening track from Replicas on Atco. Rackage. Head End to X with Fayus from Avant Hard on Mute. I got to see them once a long time ago. They were good. It was good. Or what have before that, the Coneheads. With Way Things Am from their LP1 released now on Erste Ticke Tonträger, which is pretty German sounding. Like Gus Backus. Os Mutants. From, you guessed it, Australia. Music writers from their Band of the Future record on Anti-Fade Records. The Ugly Beats. I'll Close My Eyes. From Bring on the Beats on Get Hip. Grabbed a couple from Get Hip. One before that, The Cynics with Way It's Gonna Be from their Rock and Roll release. Bunchy's Big Score, new music. From then, from Wanda's Bicycle, we heard Bad Things Could Happen. Ain't that the truth? They say that every day. Along with What Could Go Wrong. Along with Skaters, Reverse Direction. I don't know why I say that one. But that's from their own self-release, Bunchy's Big Score, that is. It's pretty good. The Saints with You Know I Know from Howling. God, is that 30 years old already? Just like me. The Saints put that out. John Spencer. That's pretty new. Last couple of years. Fanfare from Songs of Personal Loss and Protest on Bronze Rat Records. The Disco cover back there was the A-Bones doing Rock the Boat. Don't Rock the Boat, baby. It's from their compendium of stuff called Daddy Wants a Cold Beer and Other Million Sellers. Good album title. That's on Norton Records, of course. Of course. Quintron. Actually, that record's just under his name, although Miss Busquets, obviously in the background,
singing along. Meet Me at the Clubhouse. In the album These Hands of Mine on Skin Graft. Quintron's an interesting character. It's worth checking out if you haven't had a chance to. Kind of a... Both of them are, really. Him and Miss Pussycat, the... unique brains going there down New Orleans. Kleenex with Barry Barry from the Kleenex Lily put together. They had two names. I guess one was the cease and desist name, and the other one was Lilliput. That's from Kill Rock Stars. Lithics with She's from Borrowed Floors on Custard Core. Good name for a label. Knots. Before that with Insect Eyes from We Are Knots on Goner. Naked Roommate with Fight Flight from Past the Loofah on Trouble in Mind Records. And way, way, way, way, way, way back yonder with Spanky and Our Gang with Leopard Skin Phones from That Rhyme or Reason on Mercury Records, the theme song. This is your show. This is your show being the clothesline. My name is Wilbo, and I'll be with you until the hour of 3 p.m. Hey.

It's hard making a serious announcement when this is in the background. But this is serious. We've got a huge concert coming up. This coming Thursday, September 3rd, Sun Ra Orchestra performs at Princeton's MacArthur Theater this coming Thursday, September 3rd, and WPRB will broadcast the event live beginning at 7:30 p.m. Formed in Chicago in the mid-50s by visionary composer Sun Ra, the orchestra's cosmic exuberance combines spiritual jazz and Afro-futurist spectacle. I've seen him twice. I can attest to that. Their bold, otherworldly sound has inspired audience for 7 decades, making this an event you won't want to miss. Again, that's the Sun Ra Orchestra this Thursday, September 3rd. Tickets are available at MacArthur.org for the 7:30 performance. But make sure you come early to hear Dan Buskirk, WPRB's own Dan Buskirk. Yes, I said it, Dan Buskirk, spinning Sun Ra vinyl at MacArthur's pre-show cocktail reception. And that begins at 5:30. Make a whole late afternoon evening of it. Hope to see you there. All right. Oh, what else we got going on here? I got something cued. What did I cue up? Oh, right. It was the kind of spokeny part of Some Velvet Sidewalk that reminded me of MX80 sound. So they were, doesn't matter that they're split by a break. I don't think so. What did I cue up? I did cue up. This is from that Heart Attack 2 CD set. Civilized/Demaze. MX80 sound. Here at WPRB in Princeton. Enjoy. Go, Gus.

0: We're so civilized, collect our money in beehives and power our cars with dance or lies. We're so civilized. We're so civilized. We're so civilized. We're so civilized. We're so civilized. We're so civilized. We eat muffins and bread and then pronounce God dead like who did the cooking. We're so civilized. We're so civilized.
1: We're so civilized.
0: We're so civilized. We're so civilized, sit in front of TV screens, megas have look like magazines, and then worry about cancer. We're so civilized. Whoa. We're so civilized. We're so civilized. We're so civilized.
1: We're so civilized.
0: We're so civilized that if a man steps himself, he has to apologize in front of a room full of millions. Really, I know this is true. We're so civilized.

0: Yeah. Hab ich nicht gewollt. Deutsche Hillbilly. Where else? But here at WPRB Princeton. Hey, thanks for tuning in. Thanks to everybody in the chat room. We just heard from TVEX Project. Who were. I don't know if there's more than one TVEX Project person. But that was from a Beatles video game that they had prepared the music for, but then the project got canned. But that was their cover, obviously, of the Beatles Revolution from the Beatles 8-bit Volume 1 self-release of theirs. And the other Revolution song before that was Pharaoh Overlord from their album Zero on Ektro Records. I love the way that they do the death metal voice, but kind of as spoken word. It kind of comes across as a death metal-ish Andy Rooney or something.
1: You know what pisses me off?

She's kind of like, I guess, Odorous Ungerus. It's been done. Anyway, The Holy Family before that. Just a project that involves people from Guapo, British folks, also Chrome Hoof and Coil. But pretty damn good. The Holy Family with Inward Turning Suns, live version of that from Live Burning, Burning Live on Rocket Recordings from a couple years ago. From a lot more than that years ago, Peter Gabriel from 1982 from Live at WOMAD, that version of The Rhythm of the Heat on Real World Records. Real World. That's a real world. I'm out there in the real world. Mercury Rev with Opus 40, a live version of that. I felt like hearing some live stuff from the Fillmore from 2001. Self-release of theirs. The late Tim Curry with Brontosaurus. I love the back and forth at the end of that. It's from Read My Lips on A&M Records. I thought I had that in my collection. And I was like, oh, what did I do? I must have sold it. I must have traded it in. And then it was like, nope. It was in my wife's collection. She's got quite a nice collection of records. That being one of them. Iguana Death Cult. Before Tim Curry with the Supreme Leader. From Guns Out on Greenway Records. This year. An MX-80 sound. From again, way back yonder, with Civilized / Demaze from the 2-CD set Heart Attack and Superior Viaduct. Viaduct. Viaduct. No chicken. To quote Chico Marx. Oh, it's so schwer. Hey, in addition, again, the WPRB will be broadcasting the Sun Ra show from MacArthur Theater. And you should go to MacArthur.org and get tickets. Dan Busker is going to be spinning out in front. It's going to be a lot of fun. And we're happy to be involved with a bunch of stuff out and about in the world. We'd love to see you there. Also, we've got another show that we're sponsoring next Sunday. Memorials at Philomoka. John Solomon's going to have them on the air tomorrow night. I highly recommend it. I saw them last year with Stereolab. They were good. I'm not mistaken, it was great because they had, I believe they just had like a bed sheet with their name on it, like, and they were at, like, what was the room? I don't know, one of the big ones in Philly. I just love the lo-fi as in lo-finance ness of a bed sheet with your band's name on it. Alright, what do we got? Oh yes, this is Gus Backus in the background from Hillbilly Gasthaus. Doch für sicher. I'm going to continue now. Time for some Neil. I heard the remaster of this. It's really, really good. But I'm playing the original. Cowgirl in the Sand. Everybody knows this is Nowhere. Ain't that the truth?

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Scratch my back. I know you can do it. So, baby, get to it.

Kamerafüllung, was er braucht.

とある広場で恋の二人が交わりの最中。

Oh, what are they going on about? All right, you're listening to WPRB Princeton. Thanks for tuning in. Thanks, everybody, in the chat room. It's been a fun Tuesday afternoon. Let's see. We just heard from, or we're actually hearing from, whilst I speak, Armchair Traveler. This is Rice Fieber from Schöne Aussicht. Gesundheit on Staubgold Records. Colin Stetson before that with Hunted from his New History Warfare Volume 3, To See More Light on Constellation. Bob Dylan with Clothesline Saga, the only song in my record collection, a vast record collection that mentions a clothesline, I think. That's from the Basement Tapes on Columbia, of course. Sus, ambient country music with their cover of This Land Is Your Land from the This Land Is Your Land single on Northern Spy Records. Hiragi Fukuda. Well, I was poking around in the getting harps music together. I mean, you know, harmonica, blues harp music together. I stumbled upon Slim Harpo Syndrome by Hiragi Fukuda from his album My Turntable Is Slow. Good name for an album. Self-release of his. Slim Harpo with Scratch My Back from the Best of Excello Records. Sonny Terry with Sonny's Jump from Sonny Terry's Washboard Band. James Cotton with Midnight Creeper Live from Live in Chicago, Mr. Super Harp on Alligator. Little Walter with Mellow Down Easy from Living the Blues Chicago... No, Living the Blues 1955 to 56. Little Sonny with Sonny's Fever from Black and Blue on Stax. And Neil Young with Crazy Horse, of course, starting off with Cinnamon Girl from Everyone Knows This Is Nowhere. All right, you're listening to WPRB Princeton. My name is Will, but that sends another line. I'll be back next Tuesday between the hours of 12 and 3. 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

Hello, hello, hello. You guys are listening to WPRB Princeton. I am your DJ, Smart Controller. This is Lose Your Mind right now. It's a special, slightly sad, big day over here, guys. We're getting hyped. I'm playing some of my classics. As the seasons change and time passes on, I must hibernate for the fall. So, that being said, this will be my last show just for a tiny, tiny, tiny little bit, and you may hear me from time to time picking up subs or what have you. But for the winter cold barren season, I will be gathering lots of Doritos, lots of cheese, lots of pickles, nuts and berries and such, and I will be crawling in a hole for about 4 to 5 months, and then I will emerge again brand new, like a caterpillar. But yeah, I'm feeling hype. We are hyped up today. If you aren't in the chat, get in the chat, WPRB.com. Come on over. You know, we'll have some thriving conversations over there today. It's a big, big, big day, guys. I got some good music coming. You guys just heard from Kitty, Daisy, and Lewis off of Smoking in Heaven. That was called Tomorrow. Released in 2011 under Sunday Best Records. And yeah, I'm having fun over here. I'm spinning some vinyl today. Got some CDs. Got some digital stuff. Having a good, good time. I am going to miss you all in the winter. But stay tuned, man. Stay on the greatest radio station in the universe, WPRB, for some amazing DJs who are full of passion and talent and love to talk like me. Anyway, I have a song for you guys coming up. It's by Bully. It's called Running, off of their album Losing. I found this album on Discogs, I think. I found this on Discogs. I was looking something else up, but this came up. It had like the same code or whatever when you like look up vinyl. And I liked the cover. And it's a little bit of like a Tumblr, little rocky Sky Ferreira kind of vibe. So, and you know, I love that. You know, Tumblr vibes, Tumblr girls, you know. But yeah, this is Running by Bully. If you didn't catch me that first time, you guys are listening to WPRB Princeton. And I'm Smart Controller, and this is Lose Your Mind Right Now. And this is Running by Bully. I'm gonna bully you. Give me your lunch money.

All right, you guys just heard Uncaressed by Mr. Kitty off of Eternity that was released in 2018 under Negative Gain Productions. Before that, you guys heard Shooting Star by Audrey Hobart off of Who's the Clown released last year, 2025, independently slash under RCA Records. I don't know what that's about, but I didn't like ever listen to that album in full, still didn't. But there's just some songs that I really like I love the weird lyrics going on. In that song, I like how she like doubles the words on the chorus. I just love it. It's a catchy one. She's interesting, she's cool, and she's Malcolm Todd's sister, which I didn't know until a little bit ago either. But she's on stage like jumping on a trampoline in like a trench coat. Love it, girl, keep going. I'm a fan personally. Before that, you guys heard Running by Bully off of Losing, released in 2017 under Sub Pop. That was a little more like Sonic Youth-y. Really cool album though. I've never heard of them, so it was pretty pleasant listening to that one. I have some more songs coming up for y'all. I have a song by The Go Team called Did You Know? Off of The Scene Between. I just got a bunch of cool CDs because I work at a record store. A guy came in, had a really amazing collection, and I did buy a couple picks from there because it was just so good. And I've been trying to get my physical media up because I was on a little bit of a decline there. Reject the digital age. I'm just kidding. No, don't reject the digital age. Just know your boundaries. Don't be like reposting AI. You got to train your brain to know what you're consuming is pure. Do you understand? I don't even know what I'm saying. Anyway, this is a song by The Go Team called Did You Know? The Go Team is like a super, super cool collective, I guess band/collective, that I do not hear enough about because they are like a crazy genre mashing group. You can go from this album, which is like super like kind of like garage rock, like pop girly indie rock, and then like some of their debut or like older albums are like weirdly meshed with like hip hop and like psychedelic stuff. It's super cool. Check them out, The Go Team. This is their album, The Scene Between. It's all pretty like indie rock kind of vibes, but this is Did You Know by The Go Team. And if you didn't know, you are listening to WPRB Princeton. I am Smart Controller, and I'm going to shut my mouth right now so you can hear the music. Bye.

My God, it just hits every time. I love that song. I was dancing. So good. I want anthems, late nights, my friends in New York. So true, Charlie. Thank you, love. Oh, Charlie, she's here. Hi. Hi. That was off of her 2020 album, How I'm Feeling Now. And I think that was released on my birthday, which is April 6th. So maybe that's why I love it so much. Spiritually aligned vibes? I don't know. That was released under Atlantic Records. Before that, you guys heard Goodbye Johnny by the Gun Club. A little punk moment there off of Fire of Love, released in 1981 under Rhino Slash. Before that, you guys heard Did You Know by the Go Team off of their album The Scene Between, released in 2015 under Memphis Industries. Yeah, guys. I am taking a little teensy little break here after this show for just a little bit. And you might hear me here and there in between when I come back. I have to reconstruct my body and shed my outer layer of skin. It's a yearly thing. It's a hard time for me, you know, it's a whole thing. I'm not going to give you guys the spiel, but yeah, I need to take that time to rebuild my muscles and such, kind of like a winter arc thing going on. But oh my God, I will miss you all so dearly during that time. I will probably be on air here and there, so keep your eyes peeled and your ears peeled for that. But yeah, I'm not gone, man. I will never be gone. I'm in the air, and like I'm not I'm not gonna say I'm like God, but I'm kidding. But I will never be gone. I will always be here, guys. I will be back, hopefully in the spring. I am planning on it. But for now, we're keeping the vibes up, okay? The vibes never go down around here. This is Lose Your Mind right now, and you are listening to the best radio station in the universe. So don't let the vibes drop, all right? I'm not letting them drop. I'm dancing. I'm happy. I'm going out with a bang. We are going out with a bang, guys. And the next song I have for you, I really, really, really, really, really like. It's by Blums. It's called Cash Out. And this album, I really, really enjoyed listening to it. And I actually have a spiel to give you about it. But I will wait until after it plays to do that. But open up your ears, because this is Blums, Cash Out, off of Sunk Cost Fantasy, and here we go.

Oh, I'm laying back real comfortable in my chair right now. Got the mic extended as possibly far as it could ever go. So just like imagine a person just like sprawled out in the spinny chair with the mic just like reaching over. Painting you guys a picture.

I would just like lose my mind right now on the radio, 3 o'clock in the morning. But yes, Q Lazarus, very interesting girl. They made a documentary, and after that documentary, a lot of her unreleased music got put out. That was before kind of unknown. She was really famous for this single. It was kind of like a lost media kind of thing, I think. I believe, if I'm not mistaken. But an iconic song that is I personally love. And a full circle moment here in Big Smart Control Law LLC. Before that, you guys heard It's Not Easy by Ophage. I'm gonna say Ophage. Off of Try and Love, released in 1972 under Strut Records. Before that, you guys heard Driving in Cars with Boys by Lana Del Rey. That is an unreleased song. I have a bootleg little vinyl that I believe I might have gotten from maybe Repo Records. I don't really remember. I was probably like 14. But there is many of unreleased Lana songs that I just adore, and that is one of them. And there's so many different versions as well. But that is just a good song, and I am a huge Lana Del Rey fan. If you know, you know. If you a Lana fan, hop in the chat at WPRB.com. This is your last chance, guys. Well, I'll be back. Let's not get it up in arms here. I will be back. But if you had anything you've ever just really, really wanted to get off your chest, you know, if you could like, if you wanted to like throw tomatoes at me or like tell me to shut up, or if you wanted to profess your deep love for me or, well, don't do that. But anything you've ever wanted to say, this is your last chance, man. Come in the chat, WPRB.com. I'm up in here. We up in here, you know? Come on. It's a party. It's a goodbye, temporary goodbye party. Before that, you guys heard Cash Out by Blums off of Sunk Cost Fantasy, released in 2026 under Take Care Records, no Drake. This album really intrigued me. When I'm sorting through like new artists, which I have to do often for this radio show, what really pulls me to be attracted to an artist in particular and like want to circle back to them and circle back to the album or like follow them on social media, follow what's going on, is the whole entire picture they paint with their persona. And I really liked what was going on just by the album cover. And I think I might just be like a visual person. Let me know if you guys relate. But this album cover is like just scratches an itch for me. It has like a beautiful pink cursive font, and she's wearing like a one piece silver kind of unitard thing. She has like orange eyeshadow. She's holding like a pocket knife. She's parked in front of like a maybe like a Toyota Corolla that's parked on like some random park. And there's like concrete. It's just a vibe. And along with the sound, it's really tied in a bow. So I very much appreciated this album. And artist, Blums. I did follow her on Instagram. Booyah. Anywho and anyhow, guys, I have more music coming up for you. I have a song that I love dearly. I think this fits the whole, you know, kind of crazy boots, strange vibe that I've encapsulated around this radio show. And I just love her voice. And it is a cover of, hold on, let me look. Kai Coleman. It's a cover of Kai Coleman by Fiona Apple. This is Why Try to Change Me Now. It's a little jazzy, somber little beat, but I love this song and I love to sing along. If you know it, sing along. We up, guys. Anywho, here comes the song. Why Try to Change Me Now by Fiona Apple, a cover of Kai Coleman's.

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Can you hear the drum roll? It's time for everybody's favorite, most innovative, creative radio segment of all time. Lose Your Mind's very own Twitter break. If you don't know, that is where I go onto my burner Twitter account where I tweet things often under the influence of sleep deprivation that I don't really remember writing. And I scroll and I pick one. And here we got, this was tweeted at on 7/4/26 at 8:01 p.m. This says, girl vapes herself to death after locking herself in room for 10 consecutive weeks, quitting her job and focusing on her social media. I don't know if that was like a hypothetical thing inspired by myself. I'm not sure. You know, that girl was not me. You know, gotta ask her. Anyway, and anyhow, you guys just heard Pull Over off the Challengers soundtrack. Hey, amazing movie. And that was on vinyl. This vinyl is amazing because it came with playing cards of the characters and a giant bumper sticker. Hello. I love that. That movie was just amazing. I saw it in theaters. I have played tracks from this soundtrack multiple times on my show. I just love the soundtrack. I love the entire memory that unlocks in my brain when I listen to the soundtrack because I loved the movie so much. And they just did a great, amazing job. Super fun, synthy, intense stuff. Really makes me feel like I'm playing tennis. Before that, you guys heard Single Girl Summer Home by Land of the Loops, an iconic Smart Controller artist favorite over here. That's off Puttering About a Small Land, released in 2000 under Up Records. Before that, you guys heard Truth by Alex Ebert off of Alexander, released in 2011 under Community Music. If you have a keen ear or you are a Breaking Bad fan and you're wondering if I found that song from Breaking Bad, you would be correct. Last week, I was just like, I don't know what happened to me, but I randomly just like went home and just like sat on the couch for like 4 hours and I was just watching Breaking Bad and this song came on and I was like, this is good. I really like this. And I was listening to it. So it's a good one, you know, it is. When I went on my road trip, I actually stopped by Albuquerque to drive by the house that they used. And if you know the lore, there's like a woman that lives there that gets very, very, very upset at the visitors, which is valid. You know, like if people were coming out and, you know, doing stupid things in front of your house, I'd probably be annoyed too. But I went in the middle of the night and I didn't get out of the car because I am empathetic and I didn't want to disturb her. But yeah, when I went to Albuquerque, had the full, you know, Breaking Bad experience. Yeah. Before that, you guys heard Why Try to Change Me Now by Fiona Apple off of The Best Is Yet to Come, The Songs of Kai Coleman, released in 2011 under Notable Music Records. And yes, and yes, and yes, and yeah, it is 4:15. Oh no, our time's almost over. I won't be gone forever. It's a very, very, very, very, very temporary break. Yeah. And I'm sure you guys will hear me from time to time. I will be around until I get my weekly show thing going back on. I don't know, like, this is, like, monumental for me. I don't know if you guys are, like, with the girl, like, stop. Anyway, I have another iconic Lose Your Mind Right Now artist that I love. Little underground niche little band here called Cars Eat Headrest. Oh yeah. This is Times to Die off of Teens of Style. I never really listened to this album, but I do like the song. And yeah, we're going and we're going and we're launching. And everybody fasten your seatbelts. And I'm gonna stop this right now.

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0: All right, you guys just heard Tokyo by Nico Rubio. That is a single released this year. I just like it. It's a fun little vibe and listening to that a lot. Before that, you guys heard Harriet's Got a Song by Ben Queller off of Sha Sha, released in 2002 under The Noise Company. Before that, you guys heard Times to Die by Car Seat Headrest off of Teens of Style, released in 2015 under Matador Records.
1: Bruh.
0: Let me know if you guys can hear my sound effect button.
1: Bruh.
0: What time is it? It's 4:30. Oh, yeah. That means we got, what, 30 minutes left? Oh, my gosh. Guys, 30 minutes left, and then I'm gone. I cease to exist. I'm just kidding. Relax. Breathe. It's fine. Yeah, I got some more songs coming up for you guys. Got a lot more tomfoolery, but hold my hand for these last 30 minutes and we're going to ride off into the sunset. Explosions in the background while we face a new tomorrow together. And what we'll be playing while that's going down is December Forever by Doom off of Everyday. Everything is at stake, and that is going to play right now.

0: I like when bands that got popular when they were young, they come back and release a song and you can just like hear their like old man voice. That was that Franz Ferdinand song vibes. But yes, you guys just heard Hooked by Franz Ferdinand off of The Human Fear released in 2025 under Domino Recording. Before that, you guys heard LCD Sound System, Someone Great, iconic song. I love it. And LCD Sound System is a popular staple here at Lose Your Mind Right Now. Smart Controller on WPRB. That's off of Sound of Silver, released in 2007 under Parlophone Records. Before that, you guys heard December Forever by Thume off of Every Day, Everything Is at Stake, released in 2025.
1: Bruh.
0: Yes, I'm having a lot of fun with this button website. Can't tell. Yeah, we got about, oh my God, it's almost time to go, guys. Get anything, any last words off your chest? Oh, I don't know. Anything you guys have to say? Come in the chat at WPRB.com.
1: Bruh.
0: But yeah, I will be back. This isn't, you know, farewell, you know? It's only a see you again soon. I just winked, if you guys couldn't hear it by my little sound. That was a wink sound. Yeah, all the time I have spent here thus far has been incredible, and I do not plan on ending that. Get hyped up because there will be a smart controller website when I'm back. So let's keep the hype for that, guys. I hope you guys enjoyed all the music I played. I very much put love and care in this show. I always put love and care in my show, but there was a lot of love, a lot of, lot of, lot of, lot of, lot of love and care in this one. I am gonna miss this weekly thing, but I'm sure I will be tuning in. Not tuning in, but I will be up on this radio show from time to time in between then. But I hope you guys enjoyed the music. I tried to kind of encapsulate everything I have played thus far in kind of one show as a good little see you soon goodbye message. And I don't know, I might be on mic one more time. We will see. I'm just yapping and yapping right now, am I right?
1: Bruh.
0: All right, that was too loud. That's enough. All right. I have a song coming up for you guys. This one's by Pulp. It's kind of slow and kind of a little somber, but it's called Underwear. And this is off of Different Class. And if you didn't know, you are listening to WPRB Princeton, the greatest radio station in the world and my favorite place to be. And this is Underwear by Pulp. Here we go in 3 and 2 and 1 and.

If fashion is your trade, then when you're naked, I guess you must be unemployed, yeah. But once it's underway, there's no escaping the fact that you're a girl.

0: All right, guys, the time has come for my farewell. I just wanted to get on mic one more time and say bye-bye. I will be back soon. I'm sure you will hear from me in due time, or from time to time, you know. But I hope you guys enjoyed this kind of final show for a little bit while I hibernate and eat some snacks for 4 to 5 months. Stay on for DJ Esoterica, the luxurious. I had a great time. I hope you guys did too. If you didn't know, you're listening to WPRB Princeton. This was Lose Your Mind Right Now. I am Smart Controller, and I'm going to peace out for just a little bit, couple months there. But when I come back, you guys are not ready, man. You are not ready for that. I might have a website. I don't know. That's what I'm going to work on in due time. But anyway,
1: lose their minds.
0: You guys are going to lose your minds. Lose your minds. For real though. And I have a song for you guys. This is one of the first songs that I played back when I was waking up sickly at like 1 o'clock in the morning for you guys, when I had a 3 to 5 a.m. time slot. This is one of the first songs I played on the radio, and I love Roxy Music. And, yeah. So this is If There Is Something by Roxy Music. I love you all. I'll miss you. And bye-bye. Bye-bye.

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You are listening to WPRB Princeton, community-supported independent radio. And that was Lalo Schifrin from 1971. Dirty Harry, the main title to the original soundtrack to that film. You're listening to The Sonic Bloom. I'm here till 8 p.m. We also heard, before Lalo Schifrin, Preservation Hall Jazz Band with Jaffe's Struttin' Blues. It was an instrumental, counting in about 4 minutes, 55 seconds, and it's from a release entitled New Orleans Volume 4, 1986 it came out. I'm going to get right into a little bit of Japan on WPRB. Keep it right here.

See the rock and roll will never fade away. I know that it's true, cause rock and roll is here to stay. I don't want to hang up my rock and roll shoes. Sing my bones.

That's Thomas Lauderdale and Satan's Pilgrims out of Portland, Oregon. And Pink Martini, of which Thomas Lauderdale is the leader, that is Malagueña. And Malagueña was composed, the music, by Ernesto Lecuona, who is also known as Ernesto Lecuona y Casado, who was composer and pianist, Cuban, famous for his zarzuelas. Great compositions. And that is from a release entitled Thomas Lauderdale Meets the Pilgrims, featuring Pink Martini, 2023 on Heinz Records. We also heard Larice out of Canada. Fantastic. I love him. I love his that song Black Beauty, all of his songs. But that was a song written by Burt Bacharach, Hal David, and it's called Anyone Who Had a Heart. And that is from a new release, an EP called Dorothy. Just came out. And Ian Dury and the Blockheads, so good. This is live in London, 1980. And this is new on Edsel 2026. A great compilation, and I played for you Sink My Boats live at the Dominion Theatre, London, December 24th. That's Christmas Eve, of course, 1980. An Ian Dury song, and rounding out the set at the top of the show was Japan's Don't Rain on My Parade, a song, of course, that you know from Funny Girl, written by Bob Merrill and Jules Stein, and that's from Adolescent Sex, 1978 on Sony. My name's DJ Esoterica. You're listening to The Sonic Bloom, and I don't think I can better this morning's wonderful tribute that Mike LaPica gave to Tim Curry, but I do have fond memories of being brought by my brother David and his friend Gene Alford to the Parkway Bowl. They had a there's Parkway Plaza Mall in El Cajon, California, right near where I grew up. And there's also Parkway Bowl. And my memory is going to the midnight movies. Both had movie theaters, and going to the Bowl movie theater there to see the midnight movie of none other than Rocky Horror. And yeah, and I've got to say, if Mike LaPica is listening, that I've never seen Clue. Can you believe that? So since that's one of your favorite movies, and I'm just going to have to check that out. And I love Tim Curry. But I had a huge crush on Tim Curry, of course, from Rocky Horror, because the charisma just goes all, is everywhere. And he was the best Frankenfurter by far. And will, of course, be always known for that role, among many others. And I love this 1979 album. It's so great. And if you have a chance, check out the music video from this, carrying on that charisma, Rocky Horror and beyond. Rest in peace, rest in power, Tim Curry. I do the rock on WPRB, Princeton. Keep it right here.

I love that song. And Anita Lane, I haven't listened to a ton of Anita Lane, but Dale in the chat is a big fan. And that was Lost in Music. You may know Anita Lane as an Australian singer who has worked with, or did work with, she passed away in 2021, with Nick Cave and the Bad Seeds. That was from 1994's Dirty Pearl on Mute. We also heard Chris and Cozy with October Love Song. I love that. That's going back to 1983. They were formed in 81. Chris and Cozy, sometimes known as Carter Tutti, of course, and Chris Carter and Cozy Fanny. Right now, we're going to get back to some music in just a second. This is DJ Esoterica, and you're listening to The Sonic Bloom. We also heard Kate Bush there with James and the Cold Gun, 2018 remaster from the Kick Inside, going back to 1978 originally. Tim Curry with I Do the Rock from 1979's Fearless. We've got lots of fun people, Randy, Dale. We've got Rob from Maryland. We've got the Inspector, Inspector Callahan, of which I speak. And I think we're the ones holding it down here. Come and say hello in the chat. And tell me what's up. We're playing some old stuff, some new stuff. And let's get right back into it with Current 93. That's old, from the 80s, experimental music. And this is called Mary Waits in Silence. I'm DJ Esoterica. 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

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This is DJ Esoterica. That's Qualls featuring David Jack Daniels, Brent Bowen, and Jeff Siegler. Check them out, qualls.bandcamp.com. That is a new one. New single just came out. Jeff just announced that. And so, yeah, check them out. They often, I think, and maybe very recently, I'm not sure though, but they apparently play out with Zillas on Acid. So, yeah, I'm looking forward to being able to possibly check them out live. Plastics, before that, Top Secret Man, short-lived Japanese new wave band founded in the 70s. And that's Top Secret Man from Welcome Plastics from 1980 on Invitation Records. We also heard Hikashu going back to 1980 on Universal. Hikashu with a cover of The Model. And they were an experimental prog rock band led by pseudo kabuki vocalist Makagami Koichi. Ghosts of Princes and Towers. I love that. It just gives me that. For someone who loves the spooky season, I'm going to be getting a some sort of spooky tattoo in a couple weeks. Maybe a jack-o'-lantern. Maybe a black cat. Maybe a witch's broom. I'm not sure yet. Could be a haunted house. Nothing too big, but I like that. It just Ghosts of Princes and Towers conjures for me by the Rich Kids. Something like some sort of castle in England that's haunted, of course. And that was produced by Mick Ronson. Rich Kids, short-lived new wave band from London, formed in 1977 by Glenn Matlock following his departure from the Sex Pistols. Don't you love it? Parlophone UK, 1977, Ghosts of Princes and Towers. We also heard What's in My Head by Fuzz, a rock band from San Francisco, don't you know, which can get a little, you know, you spend a little time in the hate, man, circa 1967, Summer of Love, things are going to get a little fuzzy. Formed in 2011, the band consists of Charles Muthart, Ty Siegel, and Chad Yubovich. Fuzz from 2013 from In the Red Records and on City Slang, Sprints, getting all bombastic and such with a song called Ticking. They're from Dublin, formed in 2019. I like them. They're on City Slang. 2024 is when Letter to Self, that release, came out. And running out the set, going back, they were founded in the 80s, early 80s, current 93, experimental English band, a little bit on the post-punk side, a little moody. We played Mary Waits in Silence from 1991's Thunder Perfect Mind. Check it out. That's on Dirtro Janana. Is that how you pronounce that? Well, we've got Andrew Go to Bed in the chat, and we have Amy Lee, people, and Diggin' the Qualls, saying that is awesome, which is great, and Randy, and Inspector Callahan from Dirty Harry fame. We've got Dale, we've got Rob from Maryland, we've got it all right here at our hot little fingertips, and we are ready to keep rocking and rolling. But I want to tell you about something. It's currently 6:14. It's somewhat pertinent to all things that we might want to be interested in. But there's something coming up on Thursday. I believe there's still tickets. WPRB presents, and we've got Dan Busker. I don't know if you caught that super cool conversation with Sun Ra Orchestra yesterday. Today's Tuesday. So then Thursday at the McCarter, you can go see Sun Ra Orchestra, and you can also meet our DJ Dan Busker and there's going to be a cocktail hour, and that part is free to attend, even if you aren't going to the show itself. But why wouldn't you go to the show? I'm going to the show. I'm digging the anticipation
and I am just stoked to be able to go to the McCarter on Thursday. So it starts at 5:30 with a little DJ Dan Buskirk spinning some Sun Ra, and then the show, I believe, starts at 7:30. So don't miss it. Be there or be square. That's straight from your buddy, DJ Esoterica. And we must also, at this juncture, talk about a little something else. Cool? Let's do it. WPRB wants you to know about the Raritan Valley Habitat for Humanity. Raritan Valley Habitat for Humanity is an affiliate of Habitat for Humanity International, a global nonprofit housing organization that seeks to build homes, communities, and hope. Formed in 1991, Raritan Valley Habitat builds strength, stability, and self-reliance in Somerset and Hunterdon counties through affordable home ownership, home repair, neighborhood revitalization, and educational programs. Building and maintaining affordable homes in Hunterdon and Somerset counties is more important than ever. According to 2023 census data, more than 40% of renters in both counties spent 35% or more of their household income on rent to afford a fair market two-bedroom rental at about $2,100, while using 30% of their income, a household would need about $87,000 per year. These skyrocketing costs drive families to make difficult decisions between necessities like housing and food, healthcare, and education. Our vision is a world where everyone has a decent place to live. For more information or to get involved, visit rvhabitat.org. That's rvhabitat.org. And at this juncture, because that's what we're here to do. Randy suggested I should anticipation. Yes, just like Frankenfurter. But I can't do it. I can't pull it off because there's only one Tim Curry. Let's get into a little bit of more Japanese music. This is Juicy Fruits. That's the band. And this is Janie Wa Gakugen Naname.

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Rebecca just chimed in and said, hadn't heard that song in a long time. That's from 1982's English Settlement, the band XTC, the song No Thugs in Our House on Virgin. Icon John popped into the chat, and and holler at your boy is digging the XTC as well. You can come in and say hello. I've got a little less than an hour to go for the Sonic Bloom, and your host, me, DJ Esoterica. 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You know, October is, I think, one of my favorite months. I love Halloween, and I often have a dark wave, kind of synth wave, moody, cool, but also, you know, playing some recitations of Edgar Allan Poe's song, poems, which I actually have a tattoo of a little snippet of Annabelle Lee, an Edgar Allan Poe poem. So if you have any requests, if you want to let me know when we have the, upcoming October month with Halloween themed shows, email me at esoterica.wprb@gmail.com for any requests. And also you can just message me through DJ Esoterica on Instagram and Esoterica simply on Facebook. That's just Esoterica, not Esoterica simply. I'd love to hear from you. Before XTC, we heard Preservation Hall Jazz Band with Mood Indigo, a song written by Duke Ellington. And that is from a compilation that came out on Sony Classical 2007, the Essential Preservation Hall Jazz Band. Pardner out of San Francisco. Check them out on pardner.bandcamp.com. A new album called Target Practice. And I played the song Ashes All Around. Gary Newman with We Are Glass from Telecon, going back to 1980 on Baker's Banquet. And on EMI from 1980, the same year, great release, Me, Myself, and I. That's Joan Armatrading, Me, Myself, and I. I Do Not Know. We were talking a little bit about it in the chat. If you've ever seen the Netflix series Mindhunter, all about calling or catching killers, based on a book by retired FBI Special Agent John E. Douglas. The excellent series is also accompanied by a wonderful soundtrack with a lot of those like Gary Newman, Joan Armatrading, Boomtown Rats. Even they play In the Light by Led Zeppelin at some point. It's really, really, really good based on this autobiography. Check out a stellar cast. Check out Mindhunter if you don't mind things getting a slightly grisly here and there, but a really, really superb series. Paula Janine Bennett and Richard X. Bennett with In the Bright, with a new release called Amaryllis 2 before Joan Armatrading. And Peyton McDonald with Spinnings was digging that. That was the one that had a little vibes in there as well. It was reminding me of Milt Jackson. Release entitled Transience Volume 1, 2, 3, new this year, as well as Modified Magic with Subtle Silhouette from 2025's Tales from the Crate, Volume 1, self-released. And Einstürzende Neubauten with Sand, a cover of the Lee Hazelwood song from Halbermensch, going back to 1985 on some bazaar. We also heard from Japan with Plastics is the name of the band. Pate or Pate. It doesn't have an accent on it, but could be Pate. Good is the single, but Pate is the song that I played for you. And that's going back to 2009 on Speedstar, Long Vacation. Also from Japan, from a 1982 release entitled Long Vacations Pop on EMI Music Japan, Inc. The Alabama song, they did it, that cover, and sometimes known as Moon of Alabama, Moon Over Alabama, Whiskey Bar, of course, The Doors famously did a version.
It is an English language song written by Elizabeth Hauptmann in 1925 and set to music by Franz Servatius Brunier and Kurt Weill for Bertolt Brecht's 1927 Mahogany Songspiel. And it was also, I think, A Song of Mahogany. What is it? Going back there, the opera. It was also used in the 1930 Mahogany opera. Also, we heard from Japan with Juicy Fruits with Jenny wa Gakigan Naname, 1980s drink exclamation point, and that is from Nippon Columbia Company. Nice long set there. We've got much more to get to. It's currently 7:10. Right now, we're going to get into some Kleenex on WPRB, Princeton.

Now, violinist trumpeter Ray Mann comes to the microphone. This time in the vocal, choreographical, concert, and theatrical version of Just a Sittin' and a Rockin'. The first chorus is by Ben Webster.

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I have been scheming, instead of just dreaming. 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

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Hope you will remind her that I'm staying where she left me. 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

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Guy Rizet. 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Thank you. 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Thank you.

least he's honest, right? Yeah, sounds like a stellar, upstanding guy there. Baby, don't get hooked on me, you know? I don't want any family ties. All right, Mac Davis, that's a classic from 1972. Mac Davis was also an actor. He was a celebrity. Baby, don't get hooked on me. That's from a compilation, The Best of Mac Davis. Came out on Columbia Legacy in 2000, but originally from 1972. Wasn't he in, like, North Dallas 40 with Nick Nolte? Come on, guys. Let me know in the chat. WPRV.com/chat. And The Grebes. Lonely Smile is the song. That's from 2026's The Grebes. Check them out on thegrebes1.bandcamp.com. And Rob from Maryland was saying in the chat, which I think may be correct, that he said before the grebes are aquatic swimming birds with lobed toes rather than webbed toes. And I couldn't remember it, but then I think that that's true. And Matt Sabbath popped in and was enjoying the Current 93 and Fuzz that I played earlier. Thanks to everybody who's popped into the chat, said hello. And let's continue with our sort of recounting what we just heard. The Hollies on my vinyl there, going back to 1972. Actually, 1974. The Air That I Breathe, a ballad written by Albert Hammond and Mike Hazlewood, no relation to Lee Hazlewood. Mike Hazlewood was British. Initially recorded by Albert Hammond on his 1972 album, It Never Rains in Southern California. Ronnie Vaughn, a Brazilian actor, singer, songwriter, TV presenter, and that was Para de Sonar com Estrelas Distantes. I don't know Portuguese. I know Spanish, so it's a little interesting for me. And that's from 1969's Misterioso Luta do Reino de Para Sempre contra o Imperio de Nunca Mais. ESG with Tiny Sticks from 1983's Come Away with ESG on Fire, and the Talbot Brothers of Bermuda Without That Fire from Volume 1, 1965. We also heard Duke Ellington on vinyl and his orchestra. Just a Settin' on a, and a Rockin'. That was from Live at Carnegie Hall. Happy Go Lucky was also featured on. And Kleenex with On Streets Without Names from 1993, Lilliput, Kill Rock Stars. My name's DJ Esoterica. Thanks to everybody who's popped into the chat. As I said, I got a couple quick announcements. I just want you to know that on September 6th, we've got memorials at Philomoka, the All Clouds Bring Not Rain tour. And guess what? WPRB presents, and the if you don't aren't familiar with memorials, it's the duo of Verity Sussman from Electrolane and Matthew Sims of Wire. Really, really good stuff. And we're sponsoring first ever headlining show in Philly. But also, check it out. We will have our local folks, DJs, including John Solomon, who will be doing a little bit of spinning of vinyl. LDP, K-Train, John Solomon. So you got to go there. I'm sure there's going to be a merch table, as is our want at WPRB. Also, Labor Wave coming up for Labor Day. And it starts at 7, goes all the way until 9 p.m. at night. And you've got everybody from Tiz with Boss Rush, checking out Boss Battle Music Only, Power to the Player characters. You got Roots Country with Dan Buskirk. You've got all kinds of industrial song, like probably some labor movement songs, some old ballads recounting accidents and deaths. And it's called Regulations Are Built in Blood and Song with Krista. That's going to be harrowing, but compelling. That's starting us off at 7 in the morning. But so many amazing alternative Ulster songs of Irish Rebellion, from Fenians to Kneecap with Lisbot, 1 to 3, 3 to 5. You got The Sun and Stars Haven't Moved at All with Mishka, looking at shoegaze, 90s and 2000s. And
Yeah, we do. We've got all songs about dampness and sweatiness. Clammy Club with Call Me Francis. 5 to 7 is funny because initially, I think it was on Instagram, it said TBD, and for good reason, because Call Me was racking that up and setting us up for success there. And Social Cohesion, question mark, with Greece is going to be 7 to 9. Labor Movements of Southeast Asia. Wow. So good. There's so much going on at WPRB, and I am here for it. And this is the last day of the summer schedule. But guess what? I'll be here next week, Tuesday. So I landed here 5 to 8, and I'm here for it. Excited. So without further ado, let me play a little bit more music for you. I think that the kids might be something we want to hear. Check it out. This is I Feel All Right. 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

dictate what I'm going to play on this radio station. This is DJ Esoterica saying so long, Pauline Murray. You're great. What a great voice. That's Penetration, going back to 1978, from a release entitled Moving Targets. Bonus track version, they were from Ferryhill, County Durham, England. Formed in 1976. Johnny Moped, a band that also had folks like Captain Sensible and Chrissy Hynde, once in that band. I played No One. Psychedelic plus the Singles is the name of that release from 1978 on Ace Records. And the Kids, Belgian punk rock formed. Band formed in 1976. That's their self-titled on Starman Records, 1978. I Feel All Right is the name of that song. I am going to leave one from with you. Leave you with one of my favorite bands. And then it's going to follow up with another one of my favorite bands. Same era. Here's Slow Down. This was written originally by Larry Williams. This is The Jam from In the City. For some reason, that doesn't want to play for me. But guess what? I got other things to do here. Oh, nope. Let's see. Here we go. Come on, baby. Come on. Nope. It's not going to happen for me. Well, you know, that's okay. How about a little bit of Modern Lovers? A little ditty about Santa Cruz.

0: On Sunday, September 6th, WPRB presents Memorials at Philomoka. 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

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We are going to get tonight moving. We're starting off with Useless Landscape by Movietone. 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